0: never change.
1: Cause that was a hell of a night, must have niks verteld. Shawty can the goros, don't kiss and tell.
2: Yesterday we went to that club and that club was super bacana.
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1: En zometeen zoomen we daar verder op in de Linecheck. Nu is deze van Dave en Thames. Dit is Rain Dance.
2: Let's get the party started. See you at the bar, you was hardly talking. That's when I knew that your heart was scarring. 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

0: This is such a crazy feeling though. I don't want to get too attached, but I feel like I already am. My mind's telling me one thing, but I guess I should listen to my heart.
1: Zometeen een nieuwe top 5 waar Chanel weer mee gaat komen.

You always wearing them glasses. You don't wanna let no sucker look you in your eyes, huh? Better show them eyelashes. You love what you do with a passion. Ooh, that shit attracts.

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Can I take your order?